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5: 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You are flashing me now. No beeping. Hello.
6: Assalamu alaikum wa rahmatullahi wa barakatuh.
5: Alaikum salam wa rahmatullah.
6: How are you, bro?
5: Kiri ya chichiri, bro.
6: How are you?
5: I'm fine.
6: Everything is moving smooth.
5: God is in control.
6: God is in control. I can see even if that happened yesterday, no one.
5: Aro, can you talk about what is happening now?
6: Yes, what is happening? That one also happened.
5: Now, I aware that I'm the one who is on the button here.
6: I know very well, uh-huh. But you have to
5: can
6: know.
5: Can you focus on what is here?
6: You have to know that we are among the Omugaro of Palo FM Abasokurumu Association. As you see, when we don't change the language, other people complain. Why does that man always use Lusoga, Lusoga, Lusoga? Is like a problem on this radio.
5: Lusoga so man.
6: Sometimes we say, let us change the language because we know the Banyankole can understand, the Bagana can understand, the Bagis can understand. That's why I do this. I don't do it for the sake of myself. Okay. I do it for the sake of all the people listening, bro. Is it okay now?
5: Okay, boss.
6: Now, you have been talking of many things. You have talked of those schools. But you tell Dr. Ampeza Mihigo, how can a parent pay a van? And then a van is full of children. One van collects almost the whole school is in the van. Why? You ask that question to Dr. Mihigo. One day when you bring him there, let him tell us why. Parents are paying a lot of money, like somebody paying like 400,000 only for transport. But you find when the taxi, others, they use a bus, but the bus, almost the whole school is in one trip. No. Dr. Ampeza, let us hope at your school that one can't happen. You don't do it. Parents are suffering because of that. Children come back from school when they are sick because of that.
5: When the nyingo de zivaluma?
6: Aha, when the nyingo zivaluma, the visambi, the hands. 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
28: Then we met together with President Uhuru Kenyatta. Kikuyus and Luos are not enemies. It is politics that has divided them.
11: Nabuli nsonga.
32: Anybody found is a spy. His case must be dealt with the military tribe unions. His case is a firing squad.
11: I,
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5: 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that people gather and by gathering you are actually killing those people because that gathering some people have the virus some don't have so you are not allowed at all the police will arrest you whoever you are and charge you for attempted murder it will not now be illegal assembly or what you know the other game which we keep playing around don't say that's what we are saying don't come near me stay 4 meters from me now this idiot who come and give you food you are the enemy we are going to crush you just because of greed for power no the task force say I have got to contribute to the effort here it is we can put you in TV you can sleep there even we can arrange a room for you so that you stay in the TV so that they see how you have contributed
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11: 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We have worked with the United States of America, the European Union.
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1: 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His case is a firing squad.
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12: 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No one covered this and Pagida chose. Never put Kayo Sako no asset.
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4: Ibyo bibi badde byemizanyo Full Time Sports. Looking for
16: James, he's got it. The NBA's all-time scoring record now belongs to LeBron James.
4: Umuri basketball, umupira, umutuka zambaka.
16: Lewis Hamilton wins the Turkish Grand Prix.
4: Ibikunde.
17: And the new Joshua Cheptegei with arguably the best performance of his career. The Ethiopians tried everything, but they couldn't stop him. The pride of Africa. He's roared like a lion.
4: Tennis, volleyball, netball, maybe not a being genuine, but no good Sunday. Ukufukusa wa mukaga, wakakusa wa manane zinisana. Full time sports. 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
9: 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Whatever that not go from society, you have no society, you have stress, no society, you have challenging you. Ogina to Kangene Wakanga to be Tegida, Nabagamanti, Tuba Nebiok Sumesavinji, no wonder we would Sarako, or in every days in our manga, Quataka Kalamu, or within Wandika, even to be no. Quata, which one is your judge Kuruman, Nabaga, Ramon Priano could radio, Banze Kusomesa, Nakubanyo Nyola, Nakuakonichi and Kuyigiriza. 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